0: Sounds of our time.
1: DJ. Yes, ladies and gentlemen. I'm going to say for now, fam. NBC Pop. Artis Beaters. What's Master Ice? MC Prince. Ladies and gentlemen, we are out of here. Teacher, I love you. Okay, Mami Bajago takes over. Mami Ba.
2: All right. I beg, maintain order. I beg, make things work.
3: I love you.
2: I love the intro. All right, so are you here? I beg you, there, yeah. The party's on, baby. All right, so I call out the name OK to the E. And I have my mind right here. He goes by the name DJ. I love you. 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

0: 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What says the time?
1: DJ, I love
0: he goes
1: you.
0: Rather than DJ, I love you myself. Okay to the E. Original King of Entertainment, we are here. And watch yourself, I'm saying, and the heat, you know. And the song, baby, roll.

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1: Say me.
3: DJ, I love you. DJ, I love you.
2: Cascades on it.
1: Don't let me say it.

Yeah, yeah, yeah. Yeah, yeah, yeah. Yeah, yeah, yeah. Yeah, yeah, yeah. Yeah, yeah, yeah. Yeah, yeah, yeah. Yeah, yeah, yeah. Yeah, yeah, yeah. Yeah, yeah, yeah. Yeah, yeah, yeah. Yeah, yeah, yeah. Yeah, yeah, yeah. Yeah, yeah, yeah. Yeah, yeah, yeah. Yeah, yeah, yeah. Yeah, yeah, yeah. Yeah, yeah, yeah. Yeah, yeah, yeah. Yeah, yeah, yeah. Yeah, yeah, yeah. Yeah, yeah, yeah. Yeah, yeah, yeah. Yeah, yeah, yeah. Yeah, yeah, yeah. Yeah, yeah, yeah. Yeah, yeah, yeah. Yeah, yeah, yeah. Yeah, yeah, yeah. Yeah, yeah, yeah.

0: One leg get lighter, boom, chaka. I hear my pen, so I'm gonna be the ticket.
1: I said, go to Nibby, to my betting. Yo, dope, I drop a killer, don't you? Man, a person on fire, set Teddy. Tomo, who ya, no more, come on, what's it?
2: Right, I know me, I go feed them.

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1: And Peach, I'll let you.
2: Yeah, we ain't got you. Why ain't got you? What? I ain't got you.

0: 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DJ, I love you, so the time is up. Ute in Americana. You want us to go? Over here, go. Yeah, yeah, yeah, yeah, yeah.
1: DJ, I love you.
0: And it's time for me to go. 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About my young corner. 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

0: 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Simply no
1: I release
0: rebels.
1: Thanksgiving to him. Thank you. Thank you. Thank you, Jesus. Thank you, Jesus. Thank you, Jesus. Thank you, Jesus. Thank you, Jesus. 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

0: Sierra, Odeo, Odeo, Cabo, Odeo, Odeo, Cabo, Odeo, Odeo, Odeo, Judas Lion, hey, hey, yeah, hey. I welcome you with the sound of my trumpet.
1: I go 96.9.

Do you know, if Satan had his way, you will not sing this song now. That was not his plan in January. That was not his plan in February. He is looking at you and you made it to March, to April, to May, to June, July. And he thought he was going to get you in August. And you scaled through to September. From September, you entered October. And here you are in November.

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Just bless him. 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People who say thank you have more opportunity to say thank you, because he creates opportunities for them to say thank you. He's the God of awesome wonders.

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0: Lagos. Chintok was leading worship and I was praying in the Holy Ghost. And I heard in my spirit, Onishe Iyanu. I had to turn to the usher to say, what does it mean? I understand it means the God of awesome wonders. The one whose wonders makes your jaws drop. Ah. So we are proclaiming a prophetic song tonight. As we release it, you'd experience his wonders.

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Yeah. It's the mercy of God. The Bible calls it the sure mercies of David.

for the couple of months, and I feel that here tonight. 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What do I mean? Zephaniah 3 says that he sings over us with rejoicing. There is a place in praise and worship where you sing to him, and then he takes your voice and sings over you. David says, open your mouth and I will fill it up.

0: in a few weeks from now, Obama will be ex-president. Even if they change the laws and decide that he continues, at some point he will tell them, I can't do again. But the Bible says of our God that the government shall be upon his shoulders. Of the increase of his kingdom there shall be no end. He is God yesterday, today, and forever. And then he says there is no place in between for argument. What does he mean? Whatever he has said to you, it's not open for argument. If he says you are blessed, you are blessed. If he says you will excel, you will excel. Argument, you are God.
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0: The verse just says,

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But guess what? 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
1: Christos may you that some
0: question
1: abyss. Yeah, now you can say Christopher. We are Christoni. Fine. 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Ako bon abusio no mono. Also sumbe na osum. Ye beba so abi who say one now omo can say ye Christopher. Yeah, Christopher. Yeah, Christopher. No. Eh? Mm-hmm. Or somebody knows him. Bible, we actually. Now, we actually, I'm here say, one now almost say, oh, my, don't, yes, Christo Busiano. And you have a fact, Christo Dean, too, also. No. One more day, your one, no. And I can say, yeah, Christo Japa, dear, yeah, Christo Busian for. Now, so, you da sumna, and then the dear dancer say, oh, you da nino. 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New Jerusalem, no. Israel for there. Israel for there, New Bia there, Israel for there. Because Jerusalem, no, I call me, you know, me and son, you have any me. Me and Israel for there. The truth of me and son, some Bible naturally said, also, and that's you, Israel for there. And it's awesome. Now, so they won't pay Israel for a BBR. Almost some, or they won't pay a dean gratuity or some. Now, so pass so heaven. I don't know.
0: What we mean, Miss Owens, Amina?
1: I'll be Sammy.
0: No, Cassette and the Sayabem.
1: Mhm. And you mean I make on Bible in a kind?
0: Mimitia, say. Didn't your mammy be Cassette? So now, church. Oh, me who sends the Sayabem.
1: Mhm.
0: And the Sayabem, the Baya, Ama, Ama, Yusu, and a Jew, Sumono. 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
0: And it's a sign of Nafarasi for the
1: moon. But, and yes, and you know, would you say, Nafarasi for no,
0: Mimi say,
1: send a no, Oma Guinea, say yes, you are the bonnet and no cray.
0: Say, Mimi say, Nami will hold that time, no, Safarasi for Nan coming on by our dream.
1: Say yes, you are the bonnet,
0: yeah, cause yes, you deceive for my, you know, or by a rubuso, cause trade up on your coupon share one say, yen say, dear Homeda, Ubuso, yen church and Homeda, and I see, and ye be before. Ah, quitting whom no. Still, no use to a busso. What that time now can make a mob one my yoku used to be.
1: Because yes, Christmas.
0: On to see a betty as yes, yes, or in Yankopon, only nim da or persiasum.
1: No, I mentioned one company. Wouldn't say, and some see a bow yes to Christo no. Not a deep way the canation home come that. Wouldn't you agree?
0: No cray.
1: And you da fauna a deep falling in a not unconscious on machine in a not on a dear tree. Eh, se, eh, ampa se, o jifuwa no, yebe wono wa Bethlehem o yudi ya sasiswa na. 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Enti, or tena summon, my summon, I am Nigia, Ama, you da mine, I day, I want to, no one ought to me answer me, sir. 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
0: yes,
1: almost say, almost any so be I yan homeda, a fat nipan quadia hono, and I say, daddy, or no in a jano. And it did sad and edding. It's you.
0: 0544449455057622334 time no call. And so the humble remark.
1: Only the young did sad and see you. And you all show on a Danumu, a Juma, and never saw ye. And the first thing for someone chassis. And did it as all in this sense, you know, only book is away the bonini.
0: Yeah,
1: so but say, no, first thing for you never be a nominee of Rura Sumumum, a found did Dimuna. Nunca saw my chassis. But one who say, name a Christo at Ayeno, or the almost who did you or we see quine among watcher room, and decide the imprint, as I'll soon be of sanity.
0: Do you be a so charity for say, and society Ben I used to buy, you know, and some are not Jew for no some after Jesus Christ, no dear necessary womb.
1: So I'll say, and yet a Juma and quite your home Juma Homeda. And this will be yare. No, so oh, quite sorry. Na se wo program cross na se obi yare din din din na se edun beto na wo akwanya
0: fa headset ni se na mema oni otifu we nka
1: sa ba so wo akwanya
0: hello
1: e se
4: hello
0: me pa cho when you
4: ba jo se dis ni
0: yo aya se mbisa anas wo kakra ka sa se ebre ne ko
4: ba jo me continue chu kakra
0: me pa cho e get you
4: me ka sa fi samplings at the emra you so no I don't know also my own uncle Paul and it's see her. I was mostly a man. And to you, Subiano. One man said, yeah, but no, I'm saying, or the share in the mass. Now I'm saying a default. And to you, Subiano, send enough for see for me and none of such in Chino. Yes, or your body, I don't know, Bonita. And to send me not body any around me there or some or copper someone. And only I am sad or they buy, you know, and a fancy for say or any carbon. And you should be a mechanism of the modernizing the celebration of Sabbath.
0: Okay. Yo, but as a public in Tidadi, Fanoban Tuja, na afi, your mom pioneer, so see a bread in tea.
1: Okay.
0: Till next week, the work panel, so Mama, what was with your
1: mother? Matipa, Mati,
0: what was with your mother?
1: Midin the elder Asare Danka. My number is 0244-68-36-24. 0244-68-36-24. 0244-68-36-24. 24. Yami Adumane now, you have a 12 years. Now, I'm a Christopher. Now, you're a pioneer that's from Condesum. You have a friend, no, say, and no, ever boy.
0: Yeah, no crepa. Once I'm casting key, starting five, you crank a bebois. It's only assembly, man. See, Ben, next time, sir.
1: Madam, I'm some
0: amount of time, no so called bed or hidden back. No, when you're causing some disability, and impabably, the person will be sequestered because there's a course never Anna Eban. Let's see, not any, sir.
1: Matty,
0: may I see Bebre and see young papa at the Asarina at the church, Uncle Adiaman. Nunciana Yabo, Emmanuel Jinfla, at the Nuncia Cassibo, no Eba.

0: Yeah, check as a bonus here, and yeah, I said the free transport operators or more or my moon. 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I trying to hear from GPRTU. 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Et me, akamon, to my abomo ak chiremuse. 2nd June, a brother a day in Numia. 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
1: Operators, you know what has become very necessary for us to increase transport fare by 20%. You know, the meeting was scheduled. You know, it is amalgamation of both the GPRTU and then the commercial transport operators. You know, it has become very necessary for us to increase our fares in order to meet our demands. You know, prices in our sector are going up, are skyrocketing. I mean, look at the prices of spare parts and then also prices of current fuel. Air prices, you know, it has been predicted that, you know, the next we know fuel prices are going up, and that tells you how kind of pressure it is bringing upon us. You know, we are suffocating. That is why we are increasing our transport fares, which is taking effect on June 2nd, 2026. Now about the passengers, you know, we believe strongly that they are going to bear with us because, you know,

0: those laws, all right, even though sometimes I think it's abused. Those laws are enough to take care of some of these things. Now, this new law has been watered down by taking out all of these things that you have, some of these things that you've spoken about. In effect, it has made nonsense of the whole law. It does not address the LGBT, you know, containment issue at all. What it only does is gives people an excuse to attack LGBT people or people they believe are aiding or abetting LGBT. The nature of the law is that, you see, law is about interpretation. The nature of this law is that it can be interpreted by the person who hates you, okay, against you, and used against you. So let me give you an example. If they say, so look at encourage interest in prohibited acts. If you say encouraging interest in prohibited acts is a crime, what if the person is teaching people the things that LGBT people do, which they must watch out, avoid, and not do? That is encouraging interest. You are encouraging interest in things that are prohibited. So there's an intention clause there. But here, if you find somebody educating children that this is what these people do, when a man says this and that, you are encouraging interest in LGBT actions with the intention that you are trying to prevent the children from going. You can be arrested. And if you don't get a good adjudication, it will be interpreted against you that encouraging interest. If you are treating somebody and you are now, you know, basically educating them, certain aspects of whatever. My point is that if the nature of this law, if you read it, it can be interpreted this way or that way.
1: 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Enia Utie Yopenia, Ono Air Vice President Dima Imani Africa, Kofi Benton, Edi Ensemunina Editu Edra. 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
0: I heard Julius Malema saying that maybe we shouldn't have evacuated them. And I want to look at this dispassionately, but I thought that what he said played on my emotional keyboard. I was very annoyed. He himself conceded that Ghanaians were being brutalized right in the presence of police officers. And the police officers didn't do anything about it. And yet he's saying that maybe we should have waited. Should have waited for them to be slaughtered like fowls. I think that sometimes we should choose between, we should be able to distinguish between wanting to be heard politically right and doing or speaking what is right, saying what is right. I think that he said those things just because he wanted to sound politically right. But I think that it is unfair for you to say that when the people are being threatened, the people are being beaten, you want us to wait till they are slaughtered before we intervene. I think that

0: It was not the best of speeches to have come from him. And Alfred, when Mandela finished serving just one term and decided to exit as president of South Africa, some of us were wondering whether successor leaders could be able to lead the country. When Mandela selflessly decided that, look, I've served just one term, I'm leaving, some of us were worried about those who were going to succeed him, because we felt that the grooming, and given what Mandela had been through, and then his persona, his appreciation of leadership and governance, this stood him apart from all those people who were, you know, around him. And truly, truly, truly, what has happened in South Africa now clearly show these three things. Number one, weak leadership. Number two, deficit in civic education that allows people to appreciate their history. And then three, an atrophied or non-existent continental body that pretends to be existent, but in practice, it is not there. So, weak leadership.
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2: And here, Uti, a CEO at the Mark Ghana Shippers Authority. Professor Ransford Jampu na di ensemo nyina edi tu edwa na we su na yegina na no problem akanka sebo aye boabo ano etimi edi besum ewo ago 96.9 fm ani kasapa 102.5 fm no so no yedi nyina edi ba ewiye news team technical team obibia na famu di edi bo mechi dom ye embra na so ye sore so na dwuma di aka ato aso
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0: 96.9 FM ago. And was so good, so would you know? Yaba, Yatanase, Eddie, a good year moon, some any idea ever. Yatudis run down. And I pay the winning team, Abwabwa, and some Ahoduano, and some a wolf here, nothing, crophone crosso. Nina, that Eddie, Abba, Eddie Bersumwa, Sir Alan Nusson, ACATA, Eddie Kino, and no El Carrasco, Eddie World Cup. Count down on and subeti me a bar. Carrasco at the World Cup. Count down at the air bar. And I come many days.
1: Penyaka 11 days.
0: 11 days naka. Yes. And see the number 11 no. At the ebena eka ewa World Cup mo. Aka 11 days. At the days a aka no. San number no. And yade ka World Cup no. In some way sisi ye wom. At the trauma and yama etimi akama pa. It's an air number 11. And son said, I cut 11 days. I'm a walk up around. That's a no so etim ashas. Yeah, and once I'm sat at a no so AC etty and Tiabania bar, the best someone come out and a pay. Let me be at Timaquia and Rada. Yen not in Quetia phone as a cara in Quetia phone.
1: And Rada,
0: yen not omo as a nurse. Guys, no, actually, I dopa. I'm a biasono etim echo ye ewo ABC pub. I no ewo quo in Quetia. And rather if it is an opana. Just a horse, hey, not miss an ordinary. Ebbe can ye home, oh, yeah, yeah, and no a weekend sports digest. Ebbe Tnasi, Ebbe Sinkunya, Ebbe Hey, my name, Timiko ye, and right here, we games at Timiko, so, oh, I'm a modern, I'm a modern for free. A teaching bench, yeah, Ebbe Shesha, and in answer, on person we share the winning team nickake. No antiao, and a be free of front planes. Mine be crowded or free and come on down number two. I will ever. Nyakoa.
1: Amazing.
0: I cry quano so.
1: Oh,
0: and yeah, Wana and come on down.
1: I
0: will free and come on down number two.
1: Wow, wow.
0: When you're 82 years, mine or you're not take your name was Hano. I will know.
1: Oh, okay, Mahun, yes, yeah.
0: And come on down. I say, a friend, Weja. And says, dear, me kind of no. A friend, Weja. Ha, when you're 82 years, and not that for people, no. Ebi si aye man ye mati mi kubi su fufa a chitra from place ni nase fo enra amam fo
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0: 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Yeah, more born 7 abaso.
1: Yes, born 7 in DJ Mashup.
0: Technical team, no.
1: DJ Mashup.
0: Truth, omo ya juma pa. Once I say giant screen, you use no area. Pay team say be a sumaye. A sumu emaye na we use giant screen. And also we use projector emma. But emra, omo ti make kan ni mercy ni emma ye share ideas emma ye ti use projector no. Em from say na match na year 4 no. Still na ye ti use projector. Emma and Yama etim echo ya, Yamama basso. In see, and run on, I just say, a bewo inside, maybe so our outsider. Ness will be a enjoy match, not me say, ah, and run my energy, panty. Yellow baby, I say, it'll be assay, say,
1: Nadija, I love you. I love you so, boy, you my papa,
0: papa, in Sanu Bopa.
1: Say, how good the DJs never handed ye. In your train yardoa, David Munina, Massa. Mokan Gwan Mouse and Nomine was so.
0: But your mashup, Moya de Pa. Come with him first, mate, me use projector no. Or Momo Yard de Papa. We didn't go use projector 4 o'clock.
1: Four, David. Ah,
0: we didn't go use projector 4 o'clock.
1: And the mago, your best.
0: But yes, but on my own team, yam, you use projector no. And my name, my equina ABC Pabo for no. Aye man dobre and afi I love you mo omo bojuma
1: amount
0: and afi amount bojuma
1: eh amount enu amiji ni di
0: amount
1: bojuma after saying so no toy adwuma amount to ye no ye adwuma ketwa
0: wow na se eno e kamanti ye no bi biase ye tie for mo tie ye Champions League ye share say from day one commentaries aye aye ba bi atu kwan akọ ye do bi biase ye na radio asem so radio kwa na sika se na pa akọ de mano nsanse akwantu akwantu nyen izo
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0: Mr. Kofi Uyafi Apenting. 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
0: The good. 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I want to support now for event team, you know, led by ADJ Blay. I don't know, and I feel the man Oprah.
1: Oprah,
0: the man Oprah. Oh, stop on. How
1: do you? And now, never looking hard. That's not Tina Kuma. And we're playing game in my shirt. My shirt was Sam. You know,
0: Oprah, Tima support. What's the Arsenal? Then you would not be Arsenal team. You're supporting us. When you're Premier League in a final and a Champions League in India, Massa. Unkura komadin antimi entimi win Champions League. Ese ukura komadin akoma edin. Eh, na mo Chelsea dia mienu eji e ma hwe hard work na. Chelsea, unu say Champions League na ji ya no first one no 2012 no. Yakobo truth na ayi for the buy. UEFA for the candidate to say Champions League no. Ye bebo no Allianz Arena. Ehwa na Bayern ebo ni home matches. 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no Kavet Kroya o se go ma Chelsea. She go ni we ya have City for say better than Betty Amiare. Place do mo kon wo ho che se boni apem ni ayi, boni apem ni ayi, boni apem ni ayi. When your first go first half, a bot nice system first half. O ba second half anoma Enrique a beat you. Enrique catch the place and say, "O ma won say Arsenal for na emie mu ma. Ano ma timi anya spaces all machi. It's your mu PSG function defender. And one no. Just one word. Say mu PSG for na defend. It's a mu one ma mu be bi no. O second half na Arsenal for na attack. And na PSG a defender. Number so mu timi anya space no because o attack ya. Who be mu mu ha? And my space no create space one ten term. It's okay. I'm saying PSG for mu set back. It's system na Arsenal for born first half na a working the ma woman no. And na PSG be born second half. And na Teta and yes smart Teta. Se pla also mye mu ma bon bobo no we chire ho. So mye mu ma. Nti en ha wa attack bobo no nyina we chire ho. Mo pa so mo ho a. Ombe pia ba. Ah, na ho so wa attack sa my space a critical to be man go for attack no. O nye serious coach. Kara so mo ye de.
1: Nyame adom bi bia boko.
0: Ye the countdown no na ye de ever. Obaji Champions League a we coach so ma wa dwim do. Wa dwim no de a na ye empenifo no beto for mo. Eti World Cup countdown aka 11 days ama etimi asase.

0: World Cup no aka and the fan mako mako dubako na ya shase na ya kan the number 11 e wo FIFA World Cup ma all time top scorer e wo FIFA World Cup abranti e fan is eno e Miroslav Klose no ye Germany ni World Cup no ko the year 2002 2006 2010 na 2014 na sa World Cup tournament na ko ni nyina for ni nyina no jersey number 11 and abranti ni shed ma Germany man no into one only player, the only player was jersey number 11. Oh, World Cup mu and they are come Marco 4. I was sounds we all time top scorer over for World Cup 16 goals and I will run no and so to me as into card number 11. Oh, World Cup ma and penny 4 at the side where they see war at the celebrity papa friend is a Miroslav Klose. I know your Germany new all time top scorer over for World Cup mu penny.
1: Okay, I know Carrasco and what Trinity World Cup no. What the home sem so at the manya. I cut 11 days or 11 days. It says no we Champions League, you know. It's a focus any attention called World Cup and so. It's in the pub will be a person who hosts two matches in Libino. No my away. Blasters matches, you know. Pub will be episode who hosts two bia. If we are Ghana and Panama, pub who baby number so who's to a go FM team no near wakashi at the commentary if you side what they body are now what contact ye lines no na and yema eso so etimi akwa ye pa it's nine masem sa and an association is it the pabu bia baby we should be ano oba so who's to Ghana Panama oba so who's to a good team no Ghana against England person who's to a good team near baho no more ever for commentary through no more and yeah Ghana against Croatia no abo ya humbum na ebeje so I said the Uncomo Amanema and so at my queer part in focus any attention in a call a year walk up on us. Wa and once I'm a sa and a nation ACTA a war a horn one and once I'm so at me a bar at the pub restaurant in a and no a year if it's a way individual benefits of Wosica or Cronos who was the cap. I said, yeah, go crab by Cronos or my mom for being one good for now. Oba see a beba and TD Yana said, when you bedding come more nice, you say no. Well, at me about my number near 0246 first our number 0246 858176 0246 858176 0246 858176 Well, first our number we see ya ibedin kumbo afa hon sounds a be pawa ya the events no events team no man 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
2: Yeah, it's been good. It feels good to be back around the team. It's been 1 year since I haven't been here, but it feels good. Like everyone is dedicated. We are all happy, ready to give it all for the competition. And we know like what is ahead of us and what we want to achieve. As you know, like every coach and how we want to play, and like we need to adapt to his style of play, which is like the most important. I mean, I've dreamt for this for so long since I was very young. It's gonna be my first time and I just can't wait. I just want to thank Ghanaians, you know, for your support, for your prayers. I've been out for a while. I mean, it's all your prayers. I'm here today and I can't wait to get started, you know. I'm going to give my all as always. The challenge is gonna be tough and I know like the challenge ahead is not gonna be easy, but with hard work and dedication, we are going to achieve something. And with all my teammates, we really going to work hard. We really want to give it all for the nation, for the flag and to Ghanaian fans. I just want to say thank you to everyone for your support, for your prayers. It hasn't been easy for me getting an injury, you know. I've worked really hard to get to this point and I can't wait to give my all. I can't wait to help this country to achieve what we can achieve together as a group. And I know it's not gonna be easy, but with all your prayers, we can do something this time.
1: Nasa no aye Ernest Nuama and I say empire bo etch ya nasa Ghana ebeti mi akomanim na please dey make sure you meet no say World Cup no say Ghana for fee say ye call na group stage Jeffrey mono nya 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kasema just one word a K intin K U Y I no a cobra for kasema one word pen representing no a K it's the din a K Ross it's mama kana kures ki kino enye ki a K Ross coach in attention simu adia mayen amayati asiepa
3: need to use the letter Q U E I then R O Z Q U E I but you replace these four letters only one letter in English the letter K so you say K Ross
4: ah so the right word is Carlos K Ross
3: perfect
4: thanks coach Carlos was good full name Carlos
5: oh Charlie try him
4: Carlos
5: bra is it Kiros
4: Carlos oh Carlos Kiros so it's Carlos what
6: I mean did you find Carlos
4: Carlos what
6: Carlos Q
4: Carlos what
6: Kiros I think
4: okay
6: it's good
4: Carlos what
6: why you put him on the spot like that
4: Carlos what
6: Carlos what?
4: Carlos what?
6: I'll do my homework. I'll do my homework.
4: No, we want to try now.
6: I'll
4: be talking about the radio.
6: Carlos Quiros. Carlos Quiros.
5: Carlos what?
7: Quiros.
5: Quiros. Carlos Quiros.
7: Carlos Quiros.
4: Coach, other name is Carlos what?
5: Quiros.
7: Huh? Courage, man.
4: Which is the cool name? Carlos, then.
7: Carlos, yes, sir.
4: Oh, yes, sir.
7: How's that?
4: Carlos, Kuros.
1: Eti, Benjamin Asare, and the car last one, no? Was it Kuros? It's the plus no mu coach ni dimbo. O mu coach ni dimbo. Enda ma coach ni sida bi. 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
8: oh and also we had Alain and Kim Lars joining as we speak. They are no more part of the team. Kim has been asked to concentrate on the Queen's job. He's preparing for the AFCON. Alain is no longer with us. Carlos decided to bring in his own backroom staff. You remember when we did the official unveiling or announcement, we mentioned that in the coming days we'll be putting out that information. That setup is being formed at the moment. He has his own assistant. He has his own nutritionist. He brought his goalkeeper's coach. He brought his high performance coach. And then I think one other person. So we will be putting out the full technical team names, roles, respective designations. Hopefully in the coming weeks, once all is set, and then we will have a full set for the World Cup.
1: It's where Ekasama for Edema Efik, Henry Asante, Mr. Hart. I know there's someone saying, they say, no, sir, for being a Becker home. Alain Rivera bia otado me adene ba ye ne sa video analysis fo bi na okofom de om ba ye no enu achi aye came last na se coach e ba do krampo no odini bibia ba o wote ye wose empo de onu aduane e de ma 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ne de enye issue bia.
8: I don't know the editorial policy of FIFA, so I'll not be able to speak to that issue. What I know is that we've gone through the process and gotten the job done. Whether they publish or not publish, that's not really our business. There was a responsibility for us to ensure that the processes are followed, which we respected. Cole is not the first player who has switched nationality. He started many, many years ago, from the Charles Whittles to the Tony Buffles to a whole lot of players who switched nationality, and we are blessed to have someone like Alex Asante with institutional memory and knowing and understanding the processes that lead to player switch. I wouldn't want to dwell on this matter. One's issue is not about nationality switch, it's about the decision of the coach. The players he wanted in camp are those who are in camp.
1: Ah, because I'm not for the FN, I see a Tiasu, see a Tiasu, and you're business. Nessay, won't Vagana for one. 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career.
9: From where I sit, it will be difficult to make comparisons and talk about individual players and talk about who is in and who is not in, because these are Ghanaian players. Missing the World Cup is not the end of a career for a footballer who is eligible to play for Ghana. There are some players in this squad who were not present the last time we played the World Cup in Qatar. I have watched Ernest in training. He doesn't even look like a player who is returning from injury. I haven't seen much from Mumin because he arrived only yesterday, trained this morning, expected to train this evening. But Ernest has been here since Sunday, and he's been part of the full training session since we began field work. you know, on Monday through to today. He looks very sharp and very, very impressive. The only thing is that when a coach takes a decision about a squad, you have to deal with what you have at your disposal. As an FA, what we do is that we try to engage the players who couldn't make the cut and to tell them that, well, that is the situation we find ourselves. It is what it is. They just have to be focused, and then we move on. A lot has happened. I was talking to my colleague, media officer for Algeria 2 days ago, and he shared a very funny story with me. You know, I asked him what was happening in Algeria. Apparently, journalists have massed up at the airport, taking videos and pictures of every player who comes out of every flight, you know, in Algeria, because the squad has still not been announced. And these things happen all over the world. The Brazil experience, Raman touched on it. Even in England, where he worked, the exclusion of Luke Shaw and Harry Maguire, among others, was also topical in the course of last week. It is the biggest football tournament in the world. It's a dream of every footballer to play at the World Cup. So in times like this, emotions are high. You know, the commissaires will talk, but family members will also come in and give their side of the story. But you just have to move on and deal with the situation as it is.
1: And no, Ekasama for the ma FA no say we near the end. We swank World Cup we are near the Binsi then ye. It's not just one some and no. Now FIFA Under-17 Women's World Cup no qualifiers no Eguswa Ekoso na Ghana and Liberia Ebo Enrada Emma Black Maidens Eche Liberia for no essence Esho Mutunil. First leg no Ghana Eche Eka Ensia a Liberia for no Antimi Ante and a Masadum Yenu Aqua Pierswa. It's 8-0 on aggregate, you know. Nese Ghana Aqualifier Okun Anima. Enrada Seida to Wahab in your first goal. Sima Edunum. Ena Juliana Jachewa at the back of the source. So, ewo second half ni mwa. Yemi eno. Nese Ghana Ema Under-17 for no. Ashe Liberia Ma 8-0. Ema Sede Ghana Ema no Aqualifier. Omo Ekwa Kwakobo. Eno aye the final round of qualifiers, you know. Ghana Under-17. And Senegal Under-17 and the betim at Atanswa. Nes ano betim at Nepa. Now so much no first leg no I had the weekend of July 3 to July 5 Mumbako and the betu about first leg no. Now for second leg no as Akoso and a weekend of near 10th to 12th July. And second leg betim Akoswa. And once I'm sa and then AC at here a one Ghana for idea. How much about 18 Kwao? Black Maidens if we at Togo, home and away, Eshomu 8-0. Omoche Liberia, home and away, Eshomu 8-0. He said, yeah, next match, no, July, Senegal and Ghana. What about Sean Yonkono? When I back qualify a FIFA World Cup? And once I'm sir, and a Nelson ACTA, Dreams FC, any nations FC, Ewo match, Ebo and Way, a FA Cup, Grand Finale, Abekosu Ewo. University of Ghana Stadium, UG Stadium, Ewo Legon. And then, and a game, no, a betim akoswa. A Dreams FC, any nations, as no betim edi ataswa. Na, chesano adinepa. Na, sa game, no, nations captain, and the edi Razak Simpson, or ye available. Sa game, no, o betim edi agro, edi man nations, a enfang oso mawe, Eko Division 1, no, omo ena FA Cup, no, on my team, I qualify. I'm about finance. I want some sat in the city. I want an evening cup. No, a bear Dreams FC and I said Nations FC. You better send us to Bessie across why. Yes, I can't raise. I know I a quarter youth team. I'm with the young porcupines and I've house youth team. I'm with the Arrows for no and a bit at the Atasso. Now, no, and our story be about Mentias here. Now, a son at Tedias and they if missing. I ain't say, house for no. Omo youth team no coaches no omo dissolve no has youth team technical team no omo dissolve no us na dombote ana no oyek coach edema has youth team no e sempani for apa mo munyina so so ko ah se se 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Nafi Upper West Region, any Central Region, and also Sono Aye, 9 a.m. Anopay, Brown Half Region, and Nafi Upper East Region, Aye, 10 a.m. Anopay, Nafi Elite Academy, and Ye Prempe, Omu School, no, one more any Greater Accra Region, at the Betasso, 3 p.m., Nafi Elite Academy, and no Aye Big Boss, one more name Volta Region. Ebe bo 4 p.m. And once I'm a sad and a nation ACT. Another relegation playoff Ekoso. Ebo Division 1 Zone 3. Nagod FC and Golden Warriors. And a team at the Tasso. Ekuna we no. Nese Golden Warriors Achi. Nagod FC Fono. Ashumu 2-1. Echese Golden Warriors. Division 1 no. Oma nya anwe anko Division 2. Omo akema. Next season. Division 1 Zone 3. Besans ehu. Golden Warriors, and after Okwu United, and once I'm sat at a nation ACTA, Enoch Morrison, a former player, Adema Asante Kotoko, hey, Kotoko Ankoye Amano, Krachi Eko, Ebodema, Goma here team, and our Kenya, the team Abua Ama team, no, as the Kenya Full League, you know, na player of the season, and Penifor a team nominating, say, in a onosu mekan way, Yenyan Famane, dear, is a fair na. One my abom with Dino, you bet you subakwa. Good news, Nisa. Former Kotoko player and Dean Eddie Enoch Morrison, no, is a penny for Etimi Anominatino. I can omwa. Player of the season, no, almost as a bet me I can. And once I'm a sad and no, is it TSU Bak, whatever Koko Bo, ever Kenya, no, not Anwa de Nepa. 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
11: 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Dabre USA, Canada ni Mexico no. 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

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Anna a honina than Kumu. Share other videos, nibi. Would they change in mammy, different if bicycle near Treasure Tomb, motor near Treasure Tomb, car near Treasure Tomb, adding a PS and winning back to back Champions League. Oh, Paris. When we crumple the almost sad traffic light way, or Marshall who say, as you watch it. I was on with Mibu, now by Nisifufro. And a traffic light too. Ah, any she I saw red, go green. Attackle a dragging gum traffic lights now. Omu bought for my day. Omu team. Every in the Champions League. Now, moving the first Champions League crown, Punumu, you say. Now, second Champions League. Mammy, different angles. Car. Maybe I'm treasure to come. Car no more treasure to. Hey, PSG supporters, no. 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Champions League final. For the first time in best 20 years. 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Team bit me come back e play Arsenal. 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

0: na as ne lead 1-0 into 30 minutes in a essay baby bia am I asking for no as don't me every Champions League my more images and right baby bia boy or touch line ho baby bia bi am I dear crash any bottom craft free toy boy or touch line who free no so now what's him no koto no sorry na chese enra pini ni brea pa this season wa brea pa a Champions League no omantimi anje anu ye dienis eba nini 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So I thought I'm for road. No, so I'm for them. One of my and number shots here. They are fine. And I'm chroma. Yeah, they are no more control. Mwamba. Yes, so I'm a catcher. Police for one set. I'm motion nipa 1 million and him. El parade. No, in the land in a post forward to my pa nipa 1 million in Arsenal for no expecting. El parade. Nasi and no Chelsea for no because I'm betrayed for Chelsea for no feature. And a Chelsea phone I post to a year about my media Chelsea phone post to no Chelsea phone Chelsea phone post to be about Bontina Champions League trophy. Oh, my dear Trump, the dad, and now I see them the Hoyan foot throne. And a club walk up, no, my dear dad, no Chelsea phone post to me, and now Manatian or Paye, and no match a go as yes, come and visit London, oh dear Bra London, Upper Baby Aqua, Bra London. Home of trophies. Answer why. Book your stadium tour at Stamford Bridge. And no more post trophies when you never say. London there, open trophies and one at Stamford Bridge. Who chum Stamford Bridge? Conning number be a bra. Trophies are the trophies there. Who be who be crowned part 22,000 in 1919. Why did not be who? I'll be for trophies here. And one landing now. Chelsea went to me and more or Munyanum penny for a basso say, be a Munyanum Kosakra basso say, oh, my yard, the Macon could name, my Premier League Champions League Moko do final. My yard, no. A Yakutia, and Omadia Gingamum. Brazil far confirm or Mujessin Ambassador. Nema, Brazil found some Munyan from Munyan from China. Sabio name and number could be theater from Kurana or more than the call and you walk up. No, and see, I'm just in numbers. No, Allison 1, Wesley 2, Gabriel, you know, of course, a penalty in Rano, Obesha 3, Marquinhos 4, Casimiro, captain, Ocha 5, Alexandro, first 6, Vinicius, Fanoma 7, Bruno Gumaras, F 8, Matheus Cunha, Manchester player, no, Fan 9, Neymar, F 10, Rafinha. 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Na Neymar echo training and then answer in range na Neymar ye training no. Neymar no ne ho pre na ko hefa. 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And na Sunday u de bi Facebook na be hwe. Neymar foot na ye che no no. Eye so special. Ah Brazil F no. Ene Nike for account e bu ma ye mpa bua ma Neymar. Se de be a e be bu Neymar ho ban. And to fortune the same name, man. Number one, the same name, man. Your friend Nike Free Metcon 6. And Paboni Dino, no. Nike Free Metcon 6. Number one, oh my, you know, send a one, a mass strength. Ocean Pabuana, Unam Romune, Unantine, Afroba, Unaswana, a mass strength, a more holding. 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And Liverpool for no up a one slot. Yeah, Xabi Alonso. Yes, Alonso born in San Jose. Xabi Alonso, I did this in the chew. Xabi Alonso up pre I did this in the chia. Just a Liverpool for that's up a mono. Killer Mbappe, mammy for when we now Mbappe, you go key or trendy, and you go key now. I didn't know they trend you. PSG had the Champions League. PSG trophy via na Mbappe air trend. Mbappe na abba na numa. Ano na jine nsem. Se ah. Enti PSG team ni bwa na abura na se. Ono ne bo PSG abro. Se se wane bo na nyonkwa abro. Because Mbappe free PSG no. Oma di Champions League back to back. Na onim di ama asem ni eh hu. Enfie numniye. Wabo di ama PSG. Abo di ama Madrid. San fie num no Madrid ni PSG nyina je Champions League 4 enso ni ba kokora 5 years ni e Mbappe abode ma Madrid abode ma PSG the same 5 years two teams no combine o ma je Champions League 4 enso Mbappe 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no ana menkan message no wi okay ma menkan wi ayi I said this is Game Boy congratulations to PSG for silencing some people be back to back I said Rock is left with one back then we go greetings to free man Asrewa, Tempa, Atom, Sky, and all soccer Game Boys. Apreja, where your coffee pour, Game Boy, a message no no. And I give you so famous, or say more fire. Emmanuel, Anno, Esa, that you need the end of mankind because that's all your advert. Truth, messages no, they are kind of heaven. Okay, then mammy, I don't know. Who phone you? Okay. Birthday referee, the sports mayor. Happy special glorious birthday. 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Happy happy birthday, Olivia.
1: On first come coffee, no fun yesterday celebration in Mano.
0: What do you call it that?
1: I'm five and coy.
0: Oh, meaning no one out.
1: Say,
0: Uni Muni, what is all the call? All the call.
1: Fasica, and only here.
0: Missy, all the call. Meaning no watch your honor, oh, me and phone.
1: Yeah, Miss Edney here.
0: And I'm saying, first come, meaning no watch your no, me and phone. So,
1: I found two pizza.
0: All the
1: call, and I shall want my macron. All
0: the call. But here, none quite here for us.
1: Oh, I did can't crowd the mass.
0: Ah, okay.
1: I don't
0: okay.
1: Okay.
0: And I'm in penny for my yard.
1: My yard, pa.
0: I'm ranting in my bar. Wow,
1: my yard, my yard, my yard, pa. Send my program, no buy, no. In fact, my energy, pa. Fat is she in crying? Say, your man, I hear no. I'm say, Omina Tayachi. Not it. Because you just said another but don't miss any of our baby ball crowd boom.
0: That's it.
1: I go from Tinomo by
0: a
1: man or a command here, the master said, Oh, yes, I did my Anna Angel Phones, you know, Massey.
0: Yeah, Angel Phones. Baby will be a man,
1: you know, Massey.
0: Also watching a member and judging a milk.
1: I ain't in
0: milk, papa, milk, conopa, milk, contempt.
1: No, when I would give you
0: Just remember, I'm doing the Amirazi and a potato na Marco. The Connor Moon be a stone crime train.
1: The
0: Brenny,
1: Dobrini,
0: DJ, I love you,
1: Mamma, and
0: I, yeah, we are seasoning. It seems so I add.
1: Why,
0: yeah, yeah, I add. Easy, oh.
1: Well, crew to me fast, my use of projector and a manager.
0: Easy.
1: And a manager, say 4 o'clock, no use of projector.
0: And you want to hear your naughty. And easy, oh.
1: Manager, pa.
0: I want a chinny and numb. Hey, Timmy Quen, you know. I want a chitu near Nam Council.
1: Nam Council,
0: say a qua, yeti, it's a kem, near qua,
1: near the radiasi, only ever on the bamboo.
0: Oh, Charlie.
1: Even I go by a type of power council.
0: Digiti,
1: the near digiti. I did it to
0: a type of pie,
1: and your call,
0: and then you know, see a type of pie.
1: The union,
0: you know, you know, type pie,
1: a call, but Mucromo will be a did you want for Cocky
0: Pro? I will not,
1: I will not, I will not, I will not, I will not, I will not, I will not, I will not, I will not, I will not, I will not,
0: I will not, I will not, I will not, I will not, I
1: will not, I will not, I will not, I will not,
0: I will not, I will not, I will not, I will not, I will not, I will not, I will not, I will not, I will not,
1: I will not, I will not, I will not, I will not, I will not, I will not, I will not, I will not, I
0: will not, I will not, I will not, I will not, I will
1: No, I'm crying because I'm not tired. Enough from Zandi. Yeah, do be biasi. Mama support you. It's a walk up, Nedru. So, pub, restaurant, and mama could be a person who's too much is nibbing my assorti. Obey a home,
0: yeah,
1: go catch it.
0: Yeah, and see, and also, no, you're been big time.
1: You're been a big time, pa.
0: Ghana, ne, other big matches.
1: Ghana, ne, other big matches. If I say, be a England, Croatia, Asia, and just more match. And it's our big games, you know.
0: France and Senegal will match. We shall dance in the show, baby.
1: So I'm asking you, Grandma Joe. And you're more here, some settle. You got here, Senegal, here, France, 2002 World Cup, and we've seen there almost a month here. So we was defending champion, now was Senegal. Well, first time all World Cup, questioning 1-0 there. It's almost settled score, no? I was at a new World Cup in the moment, yeah, man. So it's me a queen, you know.
0: Queens, no, ayo, unsan right technical issues.
1: Queens, okay.
0: And right in soon in light off, you ready? In soon in light out, Emma. Yasuyashi, a change a program, a time.
1: Oh, Tianra, moi, now you go say weekend sports digest and etiquette,
0: you know,
1: and ya go netiquoi. And then yet technical for to be a usage
0: for that of our own quits, and no more job with Chania lights.
1: And
0: no more doom lights by 7 times.
1: And you got your phone, Brapa.
0: Hey,
1: I don't want my banana. Hey, didn't you want to find? You want to
0: find? I told her 7 times. I didn't
1: want to find.
0: I want to prepare that.
1: Hey. Too much.
0: In fact, your program, no, we won't see yeah, dear,
1: but
0: yeah, quite a square, said the pen. It's a quiz, no, you're better not.
1: Okay.
0: Ochina,
1: I'm Jesse, dear, no.
0: Jesse, no. Jesse, no. And you walk up,
1: no.
0: Jesse, no.
1: Nti se enye sa quiz ni o chande ya. We go no ko chande person starting in she World Cup quiz no. Nti no madaro ma questions no. Say me your ne Carrasco best set questions. Omo the best set questions.
0: World Cup ne dia no.
1: Ah, ye nyina best set.
0: Best set
1: o. Ye na best set questions ni be ma nyema so. Eh ye a World Cup history. Ay de ma wo no. I just say history of World Cup no. Na fi country proof ani de ma wo no. Na fi count down no. Emu na questions be fraba. E de kan ka chere say tribute one mo. It's in the quiz, no? A bechassier, but a child, and a year more. This is no, I bet you know. But from Tuesday, I'll call the quiz for World Cup, and the engineer prepare your honor a drone. Ma, if we start questions, and I want to say, be saying, never that's no so. Hey, TV, Nina, say for, and see you and your bread, yeah. We got our TV, we've been see them all. And I was used to come and chromatic couple. We have my flat screen, I'm an immense right to Mako ye. It's no, Munyamaho. First, second, third, and a binya. About body, you know, say last day, you know, first, second, third. It's you know, say first, second, third, no back home. A man, you must sweat him, you know, now and was some. And I said, before being one man, I don't know about Tuja.
0: We are pub, pub, you know, okay, so we per se, you be host to, and I go see about Horma and Ra. Hey, new papa, or ABC pub.
1: New papa, hey, no. 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
0: 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the or pub and I say or restaurant be and our hotel be or space case be or per se yeah man I'll be and I'll be crying it see me and say ah I go from mumma me chrome hada me per se me mumma me chrome ha and also meet me afraid. Na ye de be abaho 0547 1058 97.
1: Ain't he na yas any attending cano and was some sa and a nation is it here. Ya yeah, far free for Kakra. Na ye yeah, enforge media and couldn't be 0544 444 945. Hello, good morning.
2: Good morning, Tanta.
1: If I try your flowers and I can say free.
2: Don't I know any trauma from my friend, please?
1: No, by it, you.
2: You remember my best friend, I'm not paying my palm away. As Naya said, you know, a two journal, possessing two journal. Was he Conan's name? A Arsenal stream. Now, what possess we obey the Anya Conan? And you know, I mean, who say Arsenal is somewhat defended throughout. Say on Becky, a PSG, Bob Bokun, but wrong. But I did it to me, yeah. And this Arsenal, the ball no come air PSG, so it's what. Eh, PSG defense room share that any strong. So I think I was eh. Eh, we be on so. I'm not born now. I'm not born. I'm far closer to get me any go. But I'm boy. I say I'm the ball be come penalty. Penalty get me go be the anti. Any one want say PSG or Mafia. Eh, boy, I'm about to next season Arsenal. Eh, be back struggling.
1: Okay. Yes, sir. That's it. I know the hello. Good morning.
3: Good morning, Kanda.
1: If I show your friend, we'll send like a friend here.
3: Kanda, we're 5 PM. Yes, I'm with you.
1: 5 PM. Yet you.
3: Kanda, I'm going to be. Yes, I'm going to be a lot of people. I'm going to be. Yeah, I'm going to be. Yeah, I'm going to be. Kaka, I'm going to be. Kaka, I'm going to be. I'm going to be. I'm going to be. I'm going to be. But after why are they? Because my mother did not know what to do. But it is the idea because we are talking to now. I'm so. We are not capable. They are talking to us at Facebook. Where do you? I've been morning to ask my brother who is coming up for the company as a move. You are more water and your final match number is all due to the business. That's maybe one idea. Next time, you know, one family view.
1: Okay, yes, sir, that's no the idea. But hello, good morning.
4: Good morning.
1: Maybe I'll show you a flower, and I can say free here.
4: Your friend is 442, make us free. I see 1D information center. I will free. I see.
1: Maybe I'll show you to you.
4: Edda, and Radia, Madame Temmum, dear. And open my yard, pa. And I'm here, but I'm by as you ask as I say, first go. And I'm catching you, mod never end of 2-1. I fear you before. Oh, I feel a boy, sir. I know, but I'm saying, I'm na pia jiade dia eya yenyum ana ye di ana kwese dia ntie ko na otu asore da akoda nyame ase se yatumi age Champions League mana efe na nyakopon so nka oman Ghana won se Ghana dia dia asamoja nmu ko ye no World Cup ne be ko bi pa be obi anwa se Ghana be ko semi final se quarter final mo ni nyame edima.
1: Okay, da se hello, good morning.
3: Good
1: morning, Ghana. About your first na free.
3: Eh,
1: kujo bolo ye ti o. Okay, and you could you blow your last caller? Hello,
5: hello, Santa.
1: Yes, sir.
5: Good morning.
1: Morning, Lucas. Free if Ross,
5: I'm your booty because I'm good.
1: Yeah, you.
5: But more about my palm, we are not pay. And now, ask my phone real for you. Naka, this year, I see European League Cup ring in Echo England, but the number two, blast our home. Your name England, a back qualify from your group, after the next stage of competition. You've been to ask me that.
1: Okay, you answer that. See, I know there are the Abba, Ewo, no more. And see, now, who are some and on Tino, Aston Villa, Edge, Europa, Emma, Crystal Palace, Aja Conference, Arsenal, Fong Kwan, what you Champions League, yeah, I'm there, Reho, and I could England, that's me say, a hard juniper, Ewo, Ewo, no more. Yeah, we are say with your media no anopay ewo ago 96.9 FM. So the winning team and I want you share ya a good year moonsem so you didn't know details and more at the ama war no. If I try we are not why intend them ako jari aqua sorry ama and yama and so etim ako ye. Yeah, quad and yamias and sans be brinwa ye dia my sorry ewo see ye and masafo sam asafo ewa nkoko in suta ba konso so ewa nkoko kuma. Ah, and you have some kit to Accra. You need a bisuma, no frame a line. No, yeah, Coca-Cola, Suma, boom, I'm a new man, so sweaty man. Quay, dear Ben, I can buy your pass. Mwam, we did moody at you. Enough for far moody at you call ABC Pub and Radano. 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Michao Pana, sorry, a repair fridge. 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
6: the Lord is here.
1: Juma Equa saying, yeah, sorry, I'm a Sunday hour at Waso. Dog Grace and Mr. Benny Ewo and Coco aggressive market one Mamencia or more. 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Any different Ewo and Coco aggressive recoup. Only my Janet Ne Abusan Fonina. Chiamo and Opey, it will show no so. Nothing, mamma, a year Abraham of our new Abraham. By now, we're tired. Philip or Tim Williams, Quakulantus, Nafi Boah and Godfrey, the more. Nafi's new Suzy, Mrs. Tabaco Peck, then a Manina, A.T. 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

0: Welcome to Secret Sundays. 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This is what we do.
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1: Aho! 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
2: Oh,
1: but hey, girls prefer, girls prefer.
2: No, I don't mind.
1: The producers now told
2: me. No.
1: Oh, my turn, I don't mind.
2: Oh, mama, yes, sir.
1: And who's in here?
2: I don't hear me.
1: Okay.
2: I see, wusum.
1: I can hear who here. I don't know. Sekutu! Aho. Where Johnny? Aho.
2: Aho. Yeah.
1: Bangura Diana.
3: That's why I'm required.
1: Ah, okay.
3: What's the back of it?
1: What's it?
3: What's the back of it? Yeah, I'm required.
1: Icon. Sorry. Pacho, what? Oh, Bali, dear here.
3: Made a messa, mao, prepopet.
1: Hoya.
3: Meba penny no messa, made an ama. What do my dingy?
1: Pacho, a ya for the telephone number, the test of it. Why?
3: And there was a number.
1: 0544449455. We are roll call. Aho.
4: Yeah.
1: One of that one.
4: Martin.
1: Hey, one of that one. Martin, one of that one. Say good to.
4: I'm health insurance in Mayo.
1: Ah, oh, hey, un check here.

0: Call now, check it. And then the BBS you into wow health insurance. Me, umami register man. Why your home?
1: Aho. Aho, yeah. Also, can no na India jinan chain. Obede pombe de no. Onda.
0: Obede pombe de.
1: Huh? Go boy, you know US na fin mamba with me Nicholas.
0: Only be see. Oh no no. I come here no. 0544449 45. Aho. Oh wait. Ah. Producer pile the order. Aho.
2: Aho yeah.
0: When at you no?
2: And you know.
0: Ah.
2: Atima mama no chukuru.
0: Eh no no no. Sekutu. Atim for the river, just atim for the river.
3: Order.
0: Okay, producer for last one. Waba. Aho.
4: Aho yeah.
0: When you
4: Mada.
0: Hey, and Coco, what's it? Where is the Nina?
4: The
0: Patrol
4: you.
0: The Ocos was central.
4: The Patrol you.
0: Sekutu.
3: Listen. Are you ready?
5: Yeah.
3: Are you ready?
5: Yeah.
3: Are you ready?
5: Yeah.
0: Producer, what's Uncle Phobi? Hey, ready, Uncle Phobi. Aho.
6: Aho, yeah.
0: When I be drawn,
6: Opatakumefia.
0: Asaka.
6: Batani.
0: Ahimfia Hono.
6: Batani.
0: Aya Chiana Mame. Why?
6: Macho.
0: Sekutu.
6: Sebam.
0: Aye. Producer, aye. Mefia, dear Wafra, mo be amphibium. No, be fra. Pekinaka, say, young Fanubium. 96 for an hour, go FM, so near 2 time, need you, my dear, no. I know your friend Roko, no. Yeah, call, na yeah, didn't come on. Aye, Advent Voices from Kumasi. And yeah, bano. Na, and the Empire, Ebega. Sansa, ya Paki show, no, minu, ka say, the great Ampo, tia, chileo. Minu, sa, ka say, inso. E zombie, nampa, ni, yaon. 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See you more qua so good quanso. Say an yeah no question de bia Pacho headmistress of oh no friend anna of fracture and say upon and on to a de wujum.
3: Attention
0: Menoka say of Ata Atna say Advent Voices e wo fide woman on who yum non stop ebedin come on Mame Mamma Kwaba of Ata Akwaba. Mpacho wa hote sayi.
7: Yanku pando mbako.
0: Isha ya che. 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
7: Oh, yeah. Weda anudie.
0: Ah.
7: Yeah, cool.
0: Enyo kumasi diye nibia.
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0: 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Is there one to be you?
7: Oh, David.
0: No.
7: Oh, yes, sir. Ebia, a bonnet over two.
0: Oh, David, and you are sent here. Since the whole one, you may be now. What about go? How could you be for me? This no. And see, and no, my bay, the person here for who said, Maba. Now, we be here more. Program B, our rebe, Abadin to be, nay, a sorry program B, no, Befram and Patch of our number, and my answer.
7: Okay. Medasi. Your number no aye 0242.
0: Okay.
7: 84. Mm-hmm. 93.
0: Mm-hmm.
7: 58.
0: Okay.
7: We here a program be 0242.
0: Okay.
7: 84. Mm-hmm. 93.
0: Mm-hmm. 58. Okay.
7: Offer on Sabeka Advent Voices.
0: Okay. Kumase hin five party na mo.
7: Oh, Kumase there Advent Voices will be a corner sorry.
0: Oh, sir.
7: Yeah, you'll be a unique.
0: Let me get
7: David. Okay. Dunya me ono so eye elder on the church.
0: Ah, okay.
7: New chichiri.
0: Okay. Uh-huh. Okay. Any munjam wagakra.
7: Na eda Rita.
0: Okay.
7: As open oba
0: as openi. I mahu.
7: Odo so okro no.
0: Okay.
7: No okro no. Na eda ai maginsu kwada so.
0: Okay. Church. Okay.
7: Na fi eda jima so ewo. Only the need that saw North Kaneshi Accra on Koji Mike Masi.
0: Oh, any Muntamua. 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Nature say, Mabo Madia betunum. 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Mpacho, until you hear one, one is a befriend Ambano. Program bears an amoko.
7: Oh, programmer ye call ye program bia or befriend ye bia. 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
7: Yo, Kumasi.
0: Name on my telephone number, Patcho, is you be your mamma?
7: 0242.
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7: 0242 84 93 58.
0: All right. 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

0: Tina fe yanko Advent Voices for nafe omunfa aye ba kwa ekwato emaye ofata
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2: 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No. Ah, Advent voices. Ah, ne. All right. Oh, but I would now announce on my new common affair. I'm fudged, you know, of a man a year. But your number no best sample be on a moon before then on a also one come be a person will bomb me.
3: Nia Advent Voices ABP and Coco and Opey, a Yenuanum Science of Hope.
2: Okay,
3: Munyum Bia, a more launching and
2: okay,
3: and I be Jawam into it. Quick one, yes, Rad of Union, I say, Omon Pay Advent Voices as him, and a Yenuanum as him, Yomra.
2: Okay,
3: and Yenin and come home and yet launching or Yen to Jum near Radia, yef,
2: I see. 2 p.m.
3: Yeah.
2: Oh, okay, yeah. Okay, Eva.
3: I have 12.
2: Ah, 12. Ah,
3: sorry.
2: Okay. Do me a new. There's a 12 now, me pono. Namo chassis.
3: Aha, 12. I watch chassis.
2: Okay.
3: SD, I saw that walk on a horn.
2: Okay. Hotel Jansi Hono.
3: Mo.
2: Okay. I see. Right. Yeah, better one. But before then, no patrol, a number, no beam.
3: A number,
2: no,
3: 0242.
2: 84.
3: 58.
2: Okay.
3: A Momo number, so I hope I saw support your Advent Voices.
2: Oh, wow. Okay.
3: Okay. Menchia sonko koma Mr. Wiafe.
2: Okay.
3: Oye juma wo airport Accra.
2: Okay.
3: One ne ho kan ne abusua ni nyina.
2: All right.
3: Any Advent Voices a TFO nyina wo enkokọ. Menchia wo mu nyina.
2: Okay.
3: Edino me ka se me bobo anhwa
2: 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Edoso.
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0: Annie.
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0: negligence, yeah,
1: and me be away, I mean, a bona hospital, a bomb per se, won't no, one yari.
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1: sir, say, boy, oh, yarn now, qua. 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
0: 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Now what me akabi? 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A hankro for pao. Now when him says yes in the yawa. Wa who are this with the crown to me now what did you maybe? I'm at the day number. A hard dream. Then you'll be unnecessary in the CS. On Petty Day. 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
3: 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A bedroom, baby, you bring your bed 35-40 years ago. No one more day, so I said, for you're not the idea, has been.
0: Madam, Namin Shrau, will be our 10, young Fasican Canada. And the Bakum, you know, power, say, the Eddie can cross here, Fasican can. Come on, Minka Becca.
5: Meka no Dominia.
0: Kasa.
5: Obajaku.
0: Yes, sir.
5: I'm in training your shop point in my ward, sir. And so now, I think we can be in Zulekabi.
0: Mm-hmm.
5: But you could see me now, the Ghana, you problem. The problem now, and I say, oh, now, better say, so I should have formed Swaba. And I police form a bank. Now, I'm your star boy, and I say, but you couldn't be Dimika. Because when you see so just form, and I say, so police form now, but I know them, so. And I'm going to go on the Achemi, I ask you, my mom, my Ghana. Any Pacola, who is a doctor for my Bano Dimica? Who is a footballer for my Bano Dimica? Let me say, Sandy Pana, Suda from by military from by police from Baya or Dimica, and before the time saying, and not the hospital will be able to be a police in our land, doctor. Because all the food now for Pepper, you can't say police from Wanya, to who is a doctor from an hospital from Biabata or Abadon, not Opa. And in there, I will be able to know what you saw blow out when you didn't want to.
0: Come on, in Kabaka.
6: No, Bakapa.
0: Casa, Casa.
6: I'm going to be so freaked.
0: Okay.
6: That's my motor. I am the papa. I said, I'm running the other guy. No, we are celebrating on the news car. In a mokan. Then I said, young lad, traditional breakfast, and that's your own share. I look running cool. And then the over any agency, the agency says, come, country. And it won't come on Baha, no Munyas idea. We also are waiting now long.
0: Me, Papa Bia, General. Or will be bedra. Sir Unium now, dear drawn in China. Sir, walk out now could do labor order. Only 5 minutes in our.
7: Na oni patako de okan mi nyi wachim na no kra ne se eya ibu ha yenyan na manabasa ya didie mu ya niema bi enti se se de okan efes ni
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8: 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Me imagine kakra me fese me train say. Oh, se sisi a nduani a ye di ensio ni bibia sesa. Enti no. 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
0: Aye
7: Enti eya nukre Nembo munu Ebinum at the show my dream was so young convince you be na at the end no who say a bell one and I say wow.
0: Oh nim general make us say who say woo na un peso better ya wa. We yes yes now ya wanna better no and you a brow bet for muno. Nini mobile for a more than young coupon than our own penu.
7: Yeah, and they cray and then no cray and then no cray and no cray. And ya kain obian found to no hofu. Mammy sure did ye ye. When you say sure did ye. Sho nanti yeye
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9: na mi nianom ago fm ya mianim empeni se so kura ana so amboto kura ana so kura gongoron na mo fm no de edi twam go mo ye fm pa mo ba se mo babu okwo man
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0: Near corner, do say, General Crab, I be on
1: ya, ya, ya, ya.
0: You and some baby,
1: oh, and some more.
0: Yeah, minim, says the buzz is see.
1: Oh,
0: now what you would him, why a damn.
1: Oh, a siabro so.
0: Boy a moon.
1: Ah, now to be a year to your home for a foot to a tear who say,
0: yeah,
1: share one moon to ye and can phone near mana who says, Abeka, yeah, huh?
0: Aye.
1: Now, saying the man who said, a binimo alpha crime, which is a. Sabi bibi ka kra bia sia na wa call Facebook TikTok na se o che na dwen na sabi o kasa tia nkrofo embra no ne se bibi bia no you are responsible for any posting online and inti u phone no out do ye no so obu ofu na kogu ko didi obi atem a etia mra eyewa enti kai hun say phone na wo use no any internet no obori say it never forget ni rain feeder
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0: alataya yeah, I'm present.
1: Tinibu. Tinibu and your 74 years. Na after Tinibu echo and so or san echo primaries of my party no. Yes, I told my son and could not
0: pray. Onu sam president.
1: Auntie Tinibu 74 years no.
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1: 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I can see him.
0: Ah, you patch your hobo.
1: Boko.
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1: Ah.
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1: Dear Dicano, this is a new Emma Bahaquesimo. 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
0: Yadasipi Yamisha, baby. 0544449 45. 0576223324. Hello, good morning.
2: Morning.
0: Pastor, what do you mean by your baby?
2: Yes, I mean, from a slavery Bofro City.
0: Yeah, I don't for Bofro City. JJT, now okay.
2: JJT.
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0: 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Yeah, woo, openi and sana.
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1: Onga Ili. 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
0: Obede pomede. 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
0: Ah.
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0: Oh, no. I sorry ya na ye yi.
1: Mm.
0: Na, why crado?
1: FM. 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
1: Ye be wa bo fra.
0: I'm in the poverty. I'm in the poverty. I'm in the hello, good morning.
2: Wopaka kwe.
0: Yeah. Would you know maybe I'll free free?
2: On God, you know.
0: On God.
2: Hey,
0: who are you? Glossy.
2: Life.
0: Ah, okay.
2: My beer to me and meet you.
0: Ah, me chia by return for now, Mohon. Why?
2: Obiati, me some fellow bruta.
0: Any agbeli ma foro.
2: Obiati.
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0: I ano kre adi be mano.
2: Wo patakwe.
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0: 0546 223324. 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
1: Fire, baby.
0: Who are you?
2: I'm going to go to the house.
0: Nana,

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1: Yango.
0: Yes, you are to draw.
1: Yes, you are to draw.
0: Uh-huh.
1: Yes, you are to draw.
0: Oh, Nana. Nana. Yo, 0576223324. Hello, good morning.
2: Morning.
0: Pacho, what
2: do you
0: Yeah, what do you mean by your free?
2: Free free, cocoa is bonny. A friend, darling boy.
0: Darling boy.
2: Yeah.
0: Yo, to abase, mommy. Yes, sir, to draw.
2: Ele aju mi twa ho ba.
0: O be twa ho ba. O be twa ho ba. O be twa ho ba. 0544444945. Hello, good morning. Oko. Hello, good morning.
3: Morning.
0: Pacho odi ni be your favorite.
3: Ya don for myself a bim bo for city.
0: Ade ene ode for ada na.
3: Ode for around.
0: Ah you. To abe su mami. Yeah, what's so at you draw?
3: Yeah, no tower. And I say, yeah, no George, and I'm soldier.
0: Hello, Ajo Mfua.
3: Who
0: are you?
3: No, I said, then.
0: Yes, so at you draw.
3: Yeah, no tower.
0: And no cray, and no cray, and no cray, and no cray. Now, I did about now, Uber Cano. I dey ba kura o be kan ase o kan o di we akan na any say
3: na
0: ta wa no for me sir
3: you any me bi tan no ma ye bo o dey for o ti pa na me are papa bu furu and so we dey me say ta fa e wo bu furu sisi na me am e ro ba pa jojo na
0: uhuh Oh, 0544444945. Hello, good morning.
4: Morning, Opata Kwe.
0: Yeah, who didn't baby Alfredi?
4: Ah, Opera Empire Bakupeni. Ha, ha, ha.
0: Opera Empire.
4: Ay, ha, Baku, thank you.
0: Is there a human to our own or three?
4: Ah, on it,
0: you, and yet to obey you, mommy.
4: I am ready.
0: Obey the palm, baby.
5: God have mercy upon us.
0: To obey you, mommy.
4: Men to ask
0: for. Yet, 20 per year draw.
4: Yet, told my wife for.
0: Hey, Assemble Badabi. Assemble Badabi. 0544444945. 0576223324. Hello, good morning.
6: Hello, good morning. 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
0: Oh, okay. 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
6: Ayo. Me and I now are down.
0: I down for him. I him for the abode of my mom.
6: Nasana, maybe your abode of my mom. Menu Akuma, I 442, maybe your abode of my mom.
0: Already, I qualify for Major Dova.
6: No, I may qualify as 442.
0: You, Yate. 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
6: Me paramount chief. 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
6: Yo.
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6: Ana so ki tre dia yan ton bi mano.
0: Hai.
6: O ki tre.
0: Ada paramount chief. Otrone. Hello, good morning. Nano.
5: God have mercy upon us.
0: So I'm here, mommy. Yeah, talk to pay your dra.
1: Yeah, I work so what that. And fan of Hokura.
0: I don't cry. This is a matter of 4 years. Hello, good morning.
7: Morning.
0: Pacho, what's your name, baby? I'm
7: from Alex. I'm from Place Gado.
0: You're from, say?
7: Alex.
0: Alex.
7: Uh-huh.
0: You, why are you Gado?
7: But I'm not Gado, pa.
0: To what? Ebe is mami.
7: Uh-huh.
0: Yengina sumu.
7: Mother, what are you?
0: Yengina esumu.
7: Over Kwaba.
0: 0544445. 0576223324. Hello, good morning. Hey. 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Okay. 0576223324. 0544444945. I don't know how, man. I go 96.9.

0: 0244-444-945. 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
1: Hello, Masha. 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
0: Yay!
1: Continue in here. Masha, my bad. Now!
0: Kanzo Bakupe.
1: Opatakuba Kupe. This is the day that I want to be before you now. So, don't you know what I'm saying?
0: Amen, amen. Twabes, mommy.
1: Yanko.
0: Yare Dumua.
1: Opatakuba, have you?
0: Yare Dumua.
1: Yare Dumua. Now, say, Mom, also.
0: What's it?
1: Papa Dagu?
0: Hmm?
1: No, I said, Mom, also.
0: Akwahi. Oh, my, who's Akwahi? Oh, my, who's Akwahi? 0546-223324. I don't need Ahoma. Yeah, they for no. Okay, I'm afraid for Biaba. Hello, good morning. Hello, good morning.
2: Morning, I'm Pastor Square.
0: Yeah, we didn't make your free.
2: I tell me the Adam Fresh in Coco.
0: Adjoa. In Coco, fine.
2: What's
0: the room?
2: Wow.
0: Ah, you, Pacho Wire Crado.
2: FM. I'm
0: sorry. Twabes, mommy. Yare Dumua. What's it? I said, we're trying to move back. I said, we're trying to move back. I said, we're trying to move. Hello, good morning. Hello. Hello, good morning. Oh, the credit in NASA. The credit in NASA. The credit in NASA. Hello, good morning. Hello, good morning. Producer, Wada. Wada, Pacho. Hello, good morning. Hey. Nano. Twabe is to mommy.
1: And there was a wasi. And who do you mean?
0: Debbie.
1: By the time you see the control, assinate you. Talent Ghana. Oh.
0: Obi as well.
1: Obi as well.
0: Obi as well.
1: Ose
0: yare dumua.
1: Ose yare dumua.
0: Yare dum yare dumua.
1: A yare dumua.
0: Mhm.
1: A yare dumua. A yare dumua. Na ose enko ni kesi.
0: I am Munyin Invisible. Why? Munyin Invisible. Mr. Munyin Invisible.
3: He's the teacher. Don't tease the teacher. Don't harass the teacher. Don't harass.
0: Hello, good morning. Hello, good morning. Hello.

0: Hello, good morning.
1: Good morning.
0: Pacho, what do you mean,
1: Sister,
0: I can't tell him price.
1: I'm going to go to school.

0: Hello, good morning.
1: Good morning.
0: Just prefect.
1: Bakope.
0: Just prefect, Bakope.
1: Bakope.
0: Now, Patrick, what want to say?
1: Do you ever go to any master? I'm a journey, Papa. I'm a journey, I'm a journey.
0: Ah, sir. Ah, do I have the Conana?
1: We are just in the Conina.
0: Ah, India. Kaki is the Coniano.
1: I didn't have a good one to myself.
0: Ah, hey, Munimo. Yo, girls prefer to my crowd.
1: My crowd, uncle.
0: To a base, yeah. Mommy.
1: We've been in your way through.
0: Yeah, do more.
1: We'll see a power pump.
0: We'll call me a pie. Who girls prefer to buy? I said, man, okay. Hello, good morning.
2: Yeah, good morning.
0: But you're doing, baby, you're Ah, oh, okay. Huh? Ah, who's already on? And yet, you move freeway. Producer said, you're way out of crap. I had a sheet. It's where you have his own. Hello, good morning.
3: Patago, what's the name of the boss? Money, economy, friends. Yow, Nana.
0: You, what a money?
3: Oh, Patago.
0: Nyasiano.
3: Ah, what check you say? The down is sweet.
0: Calzolo.
3: Ah, Patago. Meteo, so I'm sorry.
0: Trouble is
3: money. We A1.
0: You, Mate.
3: Uncle.
0: Mate.
3: Oh, what a good bro.
0: Yeah, do more.
3: Oh, but a good. I am winning in Fiso.
0: Why? Where is that here, Falas? Why? Winning in Fiso. Mrs. Sadie. Hello, good morning.
4: Good morning,
0: what a good. Oi, me.
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0: Starboy!
4: Oh,
0: but the good last day.
4: No,
0: but you'll be Biaboko.
4: Boko,
0: you, to a base, mommy.
4: Okay.
0: Yeah, do more!
4: Now,

0: producer, how are friend? Where are you, Paco? Up a day. This is the city hall, is it?
1: Baba, respect.
0: Now, General, who are you?
2: Oh, by all means. Me stage about a friend, Mr. Harun. I saw my mommy be. I'm mommy be. Oya born in our ordinary bam hopem na bodam e bo to for na bodam akwa to for so o se man na man
0: eh
2: as oh phone my missus animals oh where na me pe oh that be my missus animals oh where na me pe o dia obi your born na fan mem na bodam e bo to for bo bodam after a branch of person can no credit say do that man any phone
0: eh sabina
2: I was aja dem dem on the new phone sm na oh nya hwe nananum bedware nananum on bedware

0: What did you mean?
1: Eddie, two crofo for far a quaint on Befa so I shall my pomo din ye. Yeah, sorry, ya, obia be a quaint home, I say, oh, who ya ne be born yaton. Yamura, mate, so whom be born ya bonpire ma at the coninsi?
0: I don't know.
1: Emma, I don't know. Yan, sir, obi quaint any moa, and then who ya knew woo, and then who ya knew woo. Now, any pony woo. Any pay ya, and two cousins be what unkind for be empty. All right, Jai Science and Mikano. Never on Pire Papa, attached the Madame Bebre.
0: Thank you for another.

0: plow. 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But that's it, your MDA chairman, Afato Bismarck Fifi Tetek Bobby. 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That was a platform, let me see. Amadaku, Atenwa Yom Nemiapunu, Yakoko Palenti, Yapu Mianonu, 0248 144506. 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
1: respect traffic light
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1: 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Obeka, so, only in the park, where they be for Sandu, soon, and as I say, and he say, or just say, eh, idea, a jumakua who draw a woman, Gina Muhano, eh, idea, don't draw na, a prater say, eh, yea, Auntie Gila, Nina, eh, idea, hydrant, panosre. I watch her say, as a son bombardia no mu yom when him Eddie Pier, every say, oh, qua my hood was swa, Epo Crowns who cook PM, oh, you kill rabba, could so bombardia, he say, or bet me a barber by a prime minister, ever ho, it's on us or bombardia, stress, or ABI a docotany. We are Saint Journey, we are lawyer, ni damn pan, or your gunner ha. Now, sir, we are gay, a brabantain, Becca, as we are gay. Will be a while was stressing a month for Becca say, oh, and I are gay, the animal, they won't kaya home, and I be back will be a month for better than someone. I want to say any Martin Pebu Eddie Tuja.
2: Or even before this bill, I've represented LGBTQ people. I've represented them over the years. Yeah, I'm a lawyer. The fact that a person is LGBTQ doesn't mean that he doesn't, right? Even the last time there was a big party in Accra some 2-3 years ago. Yeah, and a lot of my colleagues in the law firm, we joined. I really don't mind because look, we are human. See, I've not been very vocal in this debate because I've been consistent from day one that I know some of them say they are scared, etc. You know, our society is very conservative. They don't want to pay the price for stigma, etc. So they've chosen to be quiet. And I say, now if you the one in the situation you don't want to pay any price, then I can't also grind my credibility to ashes. Yes, exactly. I can't be more Catholic than the Pope. All this, when I keep saying there are some of them privately we know who are very successful lawyers, very successful at that age in life, you are not willing to show your face as the poster child so that you see, like we say locally, that nipenim ye dru. So when you show your face, you're likely to invoke compassion, etc. But none of them is willing to. Yes, there are some who are lawyers and some are doctors. Every profession, they are in there. And they don't want to pay any price. So if you don't want to pay any price, the stigma that comes with it, then why should I be the one to crush my reputation, all of my comfort? You remember, I say this because the first time I said something that I thought that with time, eventually, would be more accommodative of their situation. Far Moni said, I would not live to see that day. Yeah, some 5-6 years ago. Yeah, if you can Google it. First I said it, that look, naturally, I'm not promoting it, I'm not. But I said that from the way societies evolve, etc., yes, at the beginning, you'll find very vociferous, very antagonistic statements, etc., against the practice of LGBTQ. But as we develop, as we become more enlightened, we'll be compelled through that social evolution, through that social refinement, to accommodate them. And just for saying that, you know, Moses Kwamoni said, I would not live to see that day. Well, we still will have the last laugh. Yeah, we still will have the last laugh. Because you see now, you look at the bill, and what we are saying in the bill, okay, and I'm sure that's why it's been passed. We are here to see the passed version. But one of them is that the bill says that they're seeking to prohibit people from harassing and this is intimidating gay persons. Mm. Yes, so it's prohibited. It's prohibited. Harassing. Yes, you find the memorandum of text to harass and, you know, beat them up, ridicule them, etc. No, because you see, they're human, except that in our society they don't want to show their faces. That's how come they can't get as much protection as would have been desired. I'm sure with time, now that this bill has been passed, with time they would come up. Look at that's protection. With this are several huge steps forward. It's better than the old regime where we just had the section 104 saying that look, if we catch you a man sleeping with a man, it's an offense. Wesley Street in the health he's just resigned, the health previous health minister of the UK, he is gay and he's never hidden it. I know currently, I mean,

0: fresh water, pure water, and now they are drinking. And they want us to clap for them. That is what has happened. You see, the old or the original bill was designed to set Ronaldo up and make him look bad. You see, when we are in every constitutional democracy, laws are not enacted for mere symbolism or for the propaganda value. What laws are enacted for are to solve real societal problems and not necessarily for political messaging. What these people have succeeded in doing is to, I mean, indirectly make the MPP look bad so that Ghanaians will say that, oh, they came to sign the bill. Of course, I mean, with the whole idea of pleasing the religious community and of course, get the political capital from it. Laws are enacted to address identifiable social problems and cure specific social mischiefs. If you look at what has happened, what the NDC has done, this law particularly does not really solve any problem. It doesn't really solve any problem. You see, if the mischief that they intended to cure was all about the act, banning the act, then Section 104 of our Act 29 already takes care of it. But you see, they went beyond that during their advocacy. They told us that this law was going to deal on advocacy, deal about promotion, deal about funding, organizational support, public campaigning. They spoke about all these things. And then forced that law on Akufo-Addo to sign. But look at the U-turn that they've made, the significant shift that they've made. Now, if you look at this law, they've made critical exemptions for certain categories of people. You can go into the act. They are saying that if we're a professional, if we're a lawyer, if we're a lecturer, if we're a doctor, yes, if we're a CSO, if we belong to the international community and certain institutions, you may advocate under the umbrella of your professionalism. That will not be illegal. Nobody has a problem with that. But you see, anytime you are discussing this, you have to put it in context. You have to just juxtapose this very law with the old one. In the old one, what was the dictate of the old one? In the old one, it had clearly spelled out different orientation and connotation. But you have watered down the impact, and then you would want President Mahama to sign. Laws are enacted to address identifiable problems, right? Like I indicated, they are not made just for the propaganda value or just for the symbolism of it. And so at every point, you look at what the mischief that the law intends to cure. In this case, what mischief that is intended to cure? I don't know, that there are a lot of laws that we've passed that are really not solving any problems. I give you an example, sanitation laws. I give you another example, even an aspect of the road safety laws. You may go into this anti-vigilantism law, galamsey law. There are all laws that have been passed. But you look at this effectiveness and whether or not they are curing the mischief to which it was intended to solve, you realize that these laws are really not solving any problem. And I'm saying that if you look at this particular law in discussion, it had two main motives. The motive was not only to criminalize the act per se, but also there was also an aspect of the advocacy. The advocacy in respect of promotion, in respect of campaigning, mm-hmm. in respect of funding and what have you. Mm-hmm. Because these are the real problems that the earlier laws seek to address. Ago
1: FM. 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
2: yes also heard a report that Jacinta has been summoned. And I'm wondering why a citizen who is engaging in illegal activities, especially to this extent, will be summoned rather than being arrested. I mean, I don't get it. But that should tell you a lot. If a citizen engaging in this on live TV, footages are everywhere, is rather being summoned. I mean, it's a cold way of saying she has been invited. Probably they may even give her coffee. And that should indicate to you that the South African authorities and the South African regime, they are complicit. Other than that, I don't see the basis why you should summon her. It ought to have been arrested. Yes, so that at least you spend some.

0: Eti ya hon sem eno no yera kwa si kwa ati communication team member enema NPP ya mani ukuo no nensem eno no na yegusu ejina mu ewa South Africa eye xenophobic attack no eho ena yera Benjamin Kwashi 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
1: Of course, yes. It will be an ongoing concern, yes. Well, it's a question I asked the Honorable Minister, and he indicated to me that until every Ghanaian that wants to go home is taken home. Yes, through the challenges that they are having, we're hoping that this challenge is put to a stop. We hear that Jacinta has been invited to appear before law enforcement. We've been hearing that some people will be arrested. We've been hearing that government is going to deploy the armed forces on the various streets of South Africa, which means that our people can go back and open up their shops. When that time comes, I'm sure that nobody would want to go home under the circumstances that we find ourselves currently. Because we're now going very hard on them. I'm sure that they wouldn't want. I have listened to the seasoned panelists you have, the recommendations they've said, certain things that they've recommended we do. And I believe that these are all things that I know for a fact that the Honorable Minister is working on. So you are very aware that Honorable Minister, even in the difficulties that we were facing between ourselves and the South African government, had to fly down here himself for a day just to go through all the processes with the authorities and who mattered most. So it's something that I can tell you, 3 months down the line, we've not seen the action that we want, but we are beginning to believe that they would want to show that action now, and we just give them the benefits of that.
0: Na yera Benjamin Kwashi ewie nensem no e na oche se e yade amafo akeka e se o oh, ene ansa kwapo ne yade wo ebe free South Africa be pemu Ghana mu ha no ene age safe na kwakope ukrata bi ne nazfo 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
1: Not at all. There's not a single Ghanaian who has faced challenges. In fact, it is the reason why we negotiated and got the screening to be done in the premises of the Chancery. So all the officers are here in the Chancery so that if there's any problem, it's presumed that they are on Ghanaian soil. We'll solve it here rather than allowing our people to go to their offices where they can easily arrest them and put them in custody. If there's anybody saying that they've been asked to go for certain documents, the only time they'll ask you to go for documents is people who come with children. And those kids will come and tell you that, oh, it's not my kid, it's my uncle's kid, it's my sister's kid. Those ones, there are laid down procedures in the interest of those kids that the Department of Home Affairs are strict with. We cannot even ask them to do anything about it because they need to ascertain whether indeed these are your kids. So we've told the Ghanaian community, there are mothers who say, oh, we want to stay back, but we are sending our friend with the kids. It's not allowed. The law doesn't allow it. So those right. are the only ones that we have had challenges with them. Aside that, not at all. But if there's any challenge, ask them. We are currently at the Chancery. We're still going through the process so that if they want to come, they can come. I can show you throughout the Chancery, even now on video, where we have a lot of people, close to about 200 people here, going through the screening process.
0: Ago FM. 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Africa for em for mo de ma me say edi every say or my Ghana mu high away. 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mani e hon Professor Ransford Jampo nisemni
2: My colleagues have taken it upon themselves to run more commentary about the caliber of people in South Africa. I don't want to join that. But what I want to say is that as a people, we have our culture. We have how the way and manner we do things. I will appeal to Ghanaians that the whole world, we are noted to be hospitable. We are noted to be civil. We are noted to be polished. And so I've heard people saying that we know where South Africans live in Ghana. Probably we should be doing the same. I appeal to Ghanaians that we are hospitable, we are civil. Let us not be that vindictive by also attacking them. In so doing, the whole world will see that we are a decent people. But when it comes to the business interests of South Africans in Ghana, if we can give their share to Ghanaians and Ghanaians can run it well, let it go to Ghana. At least, you see, there should be diplomatic interventions and all that, but it must be blended with other punitive responses from us. I'm not saying, as for reprisal attack, that would mean that we should also be looking for South Africans and be beating them and all that. No, I would advise against that. Like I said, yes. Everybody, I mean, I've seen so many foreigners who come, you interview them, how do you feel about guys? Your people are so hospitable. Let us do that to teach the people of South Africa some lessons about hospitality to foreigners. Because it will not be good for us to repeat the same barbaric and animalistic treatment that they meted to our citizens to DS here. So let us use the diplomatic channels to address that. But when it comes to their business interests, you are saying that we shouldn't be talking about MTN. But I'm thinking that, look, if it is possible that we give a signal for the whole world and for them to see that business concern that you have can also be touched, I think it will make them sit up. And I agree with the suggestion that you made, that if these business interests are sensible and wise and proactive, what they will be doing will be quickly to be reaching out to the government. Please, we beg. How much did you spend in evacuating these people? We are going to take care of that and probably be employing all of the people you have, because the people who have to be resettled will play a certain role in the resettlement package that you are giving to them. If they are proactive, and I'm saying that those government officials who will be involved in renegotiating some of these business interests, you know, with them, they should make some of these interventions a condition that we would renegotiate with you if you're able to absorb X number of people who have been evacuated to Ghana. We will be able to renegotiate with you if you are able to support or pay back, and in tenfold, the amount of money that our government had to use in evacuating our people back to the country. It is important we do some of these things, so that even though I believe the way to go should be diplomatic, we should lace it with some punitive responses that will let them know tomorrow the leaders in that country, if people are misbehaving, they will show leadership in trying to dissuade them from doing what is likely to cause them international shame and international response. Beyond that, I think that we've heard what the government is doing to resettle those who have been here. I heard somebody asking the question whether 300 jobs have been created in South Africa for those who were misbehaving. I mean, clearly shows people have described them already. I mean, have been to South Africa several times. And you know the caliber of people who are there. There are blacks there. I don't want to join in that. But the point is that, are they really serious? Are they really hardworking? And it's just jealousy and envy. If no jealousy and envy, if you go. Ago
0: 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Eno hon sam eno no eni awuti ye peni kwanchere for a oda Ghana Shepherds Authority no ano Professor Ransford Jampo nensem eno no eno so eni ejina ne de ewia premeto brakase eno ye de ni na aba na wiye esinam agbo agbe tofe eye mede ye sorry so after church jumede e to aso e de amamo
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0: Oka Simbitu again, eh? 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E. Tadi Fancy. Another one. Then we will go to Amazon again. 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

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Asem tia e da radio competition UC Mass radio competition so no eye beyond numbers building brilliance through mental arithmetics. Aseda kesie pa enkoma ago 96.9 FM Maye Foods Vitamilk Chey Be Kind Limited Richstel Imports, New Era Skincare and Perfumery, Franco Trading Enterprise, Canto Connect Ride Services, Safest Kitchen, 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Memofra, and Krana Atnas, a contestant, Natnas, you all my ready. Na answer, na yede ofa edi kaino, Ebeshe Shesono, Mitra Mehoka Kraba. Shannon so say DJ Mashup Eddie Arium ewo Facebook NT ago 96.9 FM ewo Facebook and now UC Mass in Koko Urem wo ha obehu yen live ewo ho DJ Bayon so ejina emfidie nechi a o chinchim e de amaye enti mi twa me ho abase sia na ye di dwumedie no ahyehye so

0: I say aha e ago 96.9 FM UC Mass Radio Competition Koko Area First Edition no. Eno ena ye de sheshe so no wa wo fia utie ye be stress e ode wadwen kire. Ebe ma ye o Facebook. Na fe Facebook fo e hwe ye no. 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My people, are you ready?
1: Yes.
0: Hey, I can't hear you. Are you ready?
1: Yes, auntie.
0: Are you sure? All right, if you are ready, then,
2: folks, what time is it?
0: It is UC Mass time. Yeah. The energy is down. I didn't hear anything. Folks, what time is it?
3: It is UC Mass time. Yeah.
0: All right. Introduce, you're going to introduce yourself, okay? So let's go. One, two.
3: Victory.
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1: pa
0: akra ora prince jemfi yaboa yakoko bishop why bishop for how many years
1: oh be 4 months but
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0: 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And see, Nina media swap comasono, what a Roma, ma yentonka.
1: Yo, Minia Medase. A gradin shire tier four. One so, and Yamia Yadoms, and then a die trap for war, Bosumia Tosunumimo. By be a gradi dear bedroom, I think we have every cause to thank him. Yadana say, if we say, life is precious now. Bibirina Yadan Quatrasse, they are dead and gone. We thank him. Yada Gradiasse. And you may, Mini Amedawase. Na Yamon Pie, Hong Kong Kron Yadawase, Wama Pine, Aman Nancy and Sia County as a form. Rather for our Sam Sobeka Sacher Oma, on your mana bomb of boo, and any doubts was, do names be pebu any mono. What then, a dear manipa, who say, and power moon nipaqua, Nemum Ubu nipasa, Yama represent to well rather. And we used to deem Yadawase. Amen. And you may near. Mene a tearful channel, or say, there is something out of nothing. There is something out of nothing. BB, ye wouldn't say BB any mono. I was here for BB woman, as in ye wouldn't say a zero. No, zero is also a number. Zero, the fact that zero is zero, no, is also a number. Na yenhwe John chapter 14 na na mekan brofo no free amplified version no mekan brofo no wo amplified version no na o say do not let your heart be troubled, believe in God and trust in him. O say hold on to it, rely on it, keep going, believe also in me. In my Father's house are many dwelling places. If it were not so, I would have told you, because I am going there to prepare a place for you. And if I go and prepare a place for you, I will come back again and take you to myself, so that where I am, you may also be. And to where I am going, you know the way. Thomas

doctor minchimaye nyinse su nimu o doctor mato adwa minchima mese ko pe ano bites na penny capsules aba na mra okoto ano bites en ne capsules no enom ye no ofre me am pick ye no so doctor bbc doctor 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
1: Amen. 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Yo. And then your mom pa na film se.
0: Yet I was say, when I'm tuned for me, Pray do, said, was some pack on Brauma. I don't for one bed changing up for what Casa found Cuomo. Was someone equal 2 minutes and chenier? Was someone a maqua? Timuansa my beno, or man for some young groom deal on some Christy with demo and I'm a bomb pie. Amen.
1: Amen. You and you, my daddy, you and I used to read your way.
0: Yet I say, you were cheer tea for. Yes, when I'm trading and pump, 2 minutes, some dear crum crono. Say, and we be answering, oh, Yajin Quai is so demo. Na when I'm in Cosua, who you mob, and a day, chat to Bosome in Unimo. They say, you are, say, Bosome, who am you know? Ya will be a fair moon, and let you see them and couldn't be.
2: Amen.
0: Now, China, you will have a swimming sea, my dear. A rade, yea, dom, nanny, and Sanka, Bosome, new moon. Ye, new remino, or dom for noir and for no may. Na, we see see and pet, man could go. And then could deal with Jesus Christ to demo. Amen.
2: Amen.
0: When you go pong quan, I said that, and I ye ever know. When you go pong quan, and I say, ever know. Say, when I'm here so pa, the bambon to me in the mood addition of Sunti. And there, yen so, you could so a cat at for home. Na, yet that's what I say, ready demo. And you more na, ye which they say, when you go pong a daroma, yet I say, I am passing you ready at the moa. Ye die, and I am sorry. 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
0: 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I will issue your number. Would you come forward now? Open it will be a Philip chapter 4, verse number 8. If I shall be a
2: is a young number or her
0: can guy.
2: If you have some moon, we say my ready,
0: ain't he young guy?
2: Assassin, you know, we say my ready,
0: ain't he? Devon, who knew me, I yenos are ready when you go upon San Ansia. When you go upon say ye, ain't he? If you soon be at our tears as you so. Eddie asked them when your boss so bass as hallelujah.
2: Amen.
0: Minimum, you may know what was a day common on. 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
2: amen.
0: It is Babos as a singina.
2: Mosemo
0: Rade. 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
2: Mopani Jensmo Rade.
0: Now it just say, when you beer out, yes, as you saw Tim and Embrino. Would the Christian yes to Moni G? 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
2: Namu for Risejum Embrani,
0: now will be beer a dear Risejum, a ye jum. 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
2: amen
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The great Kula man. 96.9. Mr. Emmanuel Ose. I'm in chair, papa, papa. 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We are Juman Koko Health Center. Apostle Eric Idankwa, Amazing Church International. No, Kenny. Ma Faustina. I'm a friend, and you made me champ, papa. Man Unknown. 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Ude. 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

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Mother Masi, say, my baby Pawani, when you sue, but I want a mammy, a company, Nicobre, Mammy Effie, one of Adamasi Bibri, Wachina. 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

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I mean, and can't hope, baby, I will be here.

0: 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I don't know. I know ready. Ma mean ko I just say so for some like he say. Daddy, I hope to say.
1: Rodi and me ho yeah. Na won so eh.
0: Adum.
1: Konya we say cha eti for nyina.
0: Yes.
1: Ye do mu ye. Say de bia mutie.
0: Yes.
1: Me fast so say echeche a paralysis e wa hanu mo. Reverend David.
0: Yes.
1: Gasu. Osofo Noah.
0: Yeah.
1: Akra Noah.
0: Yes.
1: Eli Henry Penny Clifford.
0: Yeah.
1: Me chane o yire mu nyina. Ah say ampa omo ejaye ye ma yetime. E ba fidie so. 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
0: Amen. 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Black Clifford.
2: Hello.
0: I hope to say.
2: Onyankopa do me hoye.
0: Me
2: pa chona so hunt say.
0: Dum o di hache ye papa papa.
2: Yeah, I'm say yewo idil ada no emu.
0: And
2: say entwe mu. Eti salamu alaikum.
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0: Ala wala wala him.
2: Enti se obi esa na enti se obunsam honhun ewura nipa no mu na adwene mu no ye wa kwae bia ye fe no the central nervous system na it is hard the central nervous system oni pa adwene mu no are contaminated with demonic spirits.
3: Majos were you ready?
0: Matias.
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4: DJ Truth. 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It ye can the central nervous system. We are talking about the brain and the spinal cord. 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
2: 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So, or say, what is my kama chiremu? So, I have said it.
0: Kind of one. When you only a swear
2: for. Only a swear. So, who swear ni ye dia? Who say only a swear for?
0: Okay.
2: 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Okay. 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
0: 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Or say, afi maka machiremu ansa na aba.
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0: Monsole my infree hanko.
2: Yeah.
0: Mm.
2: Well, yes, it is
0: any at hey.
2: And the young quay.
0: And Kenya, and the
2: young quay.
0: Okay.
2: So, on ni pebby and a air cassa.
0: Edin combo.
2: A do baby no. Once I say, what is say? What is my camachram will say? A nippy or no din combo. Or then I say, baby, you know, or say, I feel it. Mum, my yen sorry free. 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

0: chiri chiri. 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
0: One but not die. Now you said, no clear whom are a we are seen to me, you know. If we say a hunu, now so a numu, now muddy a munim if we say Ottoman chain, now a bet numu, it is shannon so. 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
1: start from 40 but remember
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4: 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Right? 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
0: Seekers of the Truth Ministries. About you, Friday,
1: okay,
0: one more between the area, more all night, Seekers
1: all night
0: of the Truth Ministries.
1: Oh, Ebenezer Junction, oh, between, okay, in Coco Blanche, you know, or some of Ruba.
0: If
1: you're there, we are,
0: okay, and you're back, I'm on your bumpire,
1: okay.
0: My number is
2: The number is 0542 72 92 49
1: No, papa say come mama 30 minutes more.
2: At your foot is the kind of hold ya because you won same p.
1: I'm going to go to the next time.
2: What did you have okay? Yeah, yeah,
1: yeah. I'm sorry. I said, yo.
3: Yeah, it's here for me. I don't know what I'm saying. You want to say, bro, how you can? You see, Jesus Christ, the same yesterday, today, and forever. Yes, be a running in your mind. Be a running in your coupon. 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
1: ayo dia mpa
3: but Clifford number is 0249 12 74 54 0249
1: 1274 54 54
3: 54
1: 54 54 54 54 54 54 54 54 54 54 54 54 54 54 54 54 54 54 54 54 54 54 54 54 54 54 54 54 54 54 54 54 54 54 54 54 54 54 54 54 54 54 54 54 54 54 54 54 54 54 54 54 54 54 54 54 54 54 54 54 54 54 54 54 54 54 54 54 54 54 54 54 54 54 54 54 54 54 54 54 54 54 54 54 54 54 54 54 54 54 54 54 54 54 54 54 54 54 54 54 54 54 54 54 54 54 54 54 54 54 54 54 54 54 54 54 54 54 54 54 54 54 54 54 54 54 54 54 54 54 54 54 54 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
1: 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I'm speaking so. 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
1: Enough.
0: Aliti kabradu shaga braga.
1: The blessings of God.
0: Shadika God of mercy, God of mercy, God of mercy, God of mercy,
1: God of
0: mercy,
1: God
0: of mercy,
1: God of mercy,
0: God of
1: mercy, God
2: of mercy, God of
1: mercy, God of
2: mercy, God of mercy, God of mercy, God of
0: mercy,
2: God of mercy, God of mercy, God of mercy, God of mercy,
0: God of mercy,
2: God of mercy, God of
0: mercy, God of mercy, God of mercy, God of mercy, God of mercy, God of mercy, God of

0: ope ehintasem kese wo nyame ase mwana na onam na kwa so de ba the mercies of God
1: amen
0: enwa na ye be didi ho a ne dem ye kwa kwa shen the month of October June the mercies of God enunko ebre bi no mo tutu yesu ano a yesu mwa na se ah numza me me o tu me se me ja wo na me o tu me se me ko bo asem nem a yesu se ya mfa fi sora mfa
1: ah
0: ya mfa fi sora mfa mo wa ya ji messages direct from God at all costs awurade mfa ne mobro hunu emfi soro mfa ma
1: Jesus
0: the month of June.
1: Yes, sir.
0: I would have them for my brother and for sure my
1: Jesus.
0: The month of June.
2: Yes, sir.
0: I would have them for my brother. Baby, I'm a Fabiana. I would have them for my brother. I would have them for my brother. I would have them for my brother. Dear Fisher, dear Fisher, dear Fisher, from my yard. For your Sudan, for your Sudan, for your Sudan, for your Sudan, for your Sudan, for your Sudan, for your Sudan. Oh, yes,

0: Jesus.
1: Every baby see Abraham, Abraham, Quacoba for him. No, what never back up.
2: Yes,
1: but Sabrina Yankopasan was a woman who mania was a fool, sir. Abraham Shizek and Mopa or the not to Janus,
2: Jesus,
1: or the not to Janus. And the last one,
3: yeah,
1: or about the trouble, Fred. Ah, no, me babama back up. Ara se mehu mo bo. Mi di fe son na baba. 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E fe soro. Baba wura huna. E fe soro. O Yesu de. Awurade. Baba wura huna. O Yesu de. Baba. O Yesu de. Awurade.
0: Rakato
1: shakato. Baba baba. Yanda baba. Mercies of God, na awesome for kind. If it's true, and what if it's true? Never,
2: and
1: what the mercy,
2: mercy,
1: the mercy, the mercy of God.
2: I don't know, yes, you credit to whom? Okay, for me, you'll be quiet. One can come, said, you can come. But who do you say?
1: Enti ya
2: anya
3: de o kan me be no no no moment obi be ka pe no
1: enti onya sa mo bro hu no etwa nyoma no tia wa
2: amen
1: etwa de tia wa de awodo wa adwe aya no mo bro hu no ba na etwa ni tia wa de ama ya ka cha ro de se mo bro hu na
3: efisoro
1: the mantle of
3: John
1: the mantle of John the mantle of John ya ben man cha ya ben man cha the mantle of John mo bro hu Mama,